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Lakes Region to Hill, with Franklin 7-engine 1, Bristol 4-engine 4, 4-ambulance 1, building fire, 49 New Chester Road. 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
3: 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Sounds like the line that runs into the stove. He said that it was flaring up and on fire, but he said the house itself wasn't on fire. All residents were asked to evacuate the building.
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0: We're going to be on a break and cancel all mutual aid. We currently have a leak that's been contained to the outside tank.
1: 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Mutual aid companies to go in service. The leak that was contained to the outside tank. There's more to your message. 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
2: I'm on scene, nothing showing from a two-story brick construction building. Building's been evacuated.
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Pine Hollow Campground. 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Pine Hollow Campground. 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
1: Ambulance 3 responding. It's a camper at Site 51. LPD is en route for a well-being check. 79-year-old male has not been heard from since approximately 1400. He's complaining of weakness, generally not feeling well, and having trouble moving.

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0: 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No one is at this residence, Site 51.
1: Ambulance 3, I've checked the camper. There's nobody at the residence.

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Box on fire. Province Road. By the ramp to the bypass and Gilbert Block. Lakes Region to Laconia. Box on fire. Province Road. By the ramp to the bypass and Gilbert Block. 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
1: 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Caller reported a box that was on fire on the side of the road. It did appear to be going out. I'd like somebody to check it. Was near some brush.
0: 13-1.

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0: 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Lakes Region 2, Moultonboro, Meredith EMS, person falling Bravo level, 61 Paradise Drive. Runs from Mountain View Drive, Channel 3, 2208.
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0: 15 Rescue 3, 45 ambulance 4 responding. 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It is a 92-year-old male having an accidental ground level fall. He did strike his head. There is no bleeding and is having lower back pain. Channel 3.

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1: 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Companies responding in Marlboro. 72-year-old male, abnormal breathing, shaky, dizzy, vomiting, does have health issues. 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

0: 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Lakes region 45 ambulance 6 responding.
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1: 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Then it started moving away from him. He kind of lost sight of the boat somewhere between Sachem Cove Road and Spindle Point. 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
1: 14 boat 1 made contact with the vessel. 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

0: 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Injury from a fall. 25 Union Avenue, Sunrise Towers. Lakes Region of Laconia. Injury from a fall. 25 Union Avenue, Sunrise Towers. Baldwin Street, South Main Street. Court Street, Main Street, Channel 3. 9 minutes.
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1: 13 Ambulance 2 responding. 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A 64-year-old female has fallen from a chair. Believed to be uninjured. Needs help up. As her apartment door is locked. Channel 3.

0: Lake Street General Laconia, unconscious person, Charlie Lovell, 406 Court Street, St. Francis Home. Lake Region to Laconia, unconscious person, Charlie Lovell, 406 Court Street, St. Francis Home. Daniel Webster Highway, Sunset Lane, Durkee Street, Channel 3, 37 minutes.
1: 13 ambulance 2 responding.
0: 13 ambulance 2 responding. The Lilac, room 118. We have a 90-year-old male, not conscious, is breathing. There is staff with him.

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Lakes Region to Campton Thornton, fire alarm activation, 77 Rising Ridge Road. And Pine Drive, Channel 5, 114.

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1: Ambulance 6 responding. 28-year-old male. Seems to be having a seizure. Does have a seizure history. His girlfriend was FaceTiming with him. Said his head hurt, and then she lost contact with him. He's not able to contact anyone at the residence.
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Blake Street into Plymouth. Injury from a fall. 108 Boulder Point Drive. Blake Street into Plymouth. Injury from a fall. 108 Boulder Point Drive. Tenny Mountain Highway, Channel 3, 126.

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0: Lake region to Ashland with Plymouth. Injury from a fall, Bravo level, 7, White Mountain Court. Lake region to Ashland with Plymouth. Injury from a fall, Bravo level, 7, White Mountain Court. Highland Street, Summer Street, Channel 3, 241.
1: Ambulance 2 responding.
0: I have an 80-year-old female who's fallen with a head injury that is bleeding. She is going to attempt to get to her apartment door to unlock it for you.

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1: 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In apartment number 7, 8-year-old female has fallen with a head injury that is bleeding. Operate channel 3.

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Lake Street in the Campton Thornton, injury from a fall, Bravo level, 506 Perch Pond Road. Lake Street into Campton Thornton, injury from a fall, Bravo level, 506 Perch Pond Road. Ames Road, Mountain Road, Channel 3, 302.

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1: 35 Ambulance 1 responding. 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Operate Channel 3.

0: Lake Region of Gilmanton, chest pain, Charlie level, 74 Crystal Lake Road. Lake Region of Gilmanton, chest pain, Charlie level, 74 Crystal Lake Road. Heath Drive, Mountain Road, Channel 3, 335.
1: Lakes Region 35 Ambulance 1 en route SMH.
0: 35 Ambulance 1 en route SMH.

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1: 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Channel 3.

0: 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Lakes Region 2, Laconia, sick person, Charlie level, 19 Dillon Way. Runs from Hillard Road, Channel 3, 406.
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1: 13 ambulance 3 responding. 67-year-old female is pre-op for a colonoscopy, shaky and nausea, located in unit number 7. Operate channel 3.

Lake Region of Plymouth, injury from a fall, Bravo level, 49 Morgan Drive. Lake Region of Plymouth, injury from a fall, Bravo level, 49 Morgan Drive. Palomino Place, Palomino Place, Channel 3, 523.

0: an ambulance to responding.
1: 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Maybe a lift assist. 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Operate channel 3.

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Lakes Region of Guilford, sick person, Omega level 55, Linda Lane. Chipmunk Circle, Long Ridge Drive, Channel 3, 614.

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1: 8 ambulance 2 responding. In the basement unit, 88-year-old male, constipated for 5 to 6 days, and having pain in his buttocks, chin free.

Lake Shushan to Laconia, wires down, 114 Messer Street. Lake Shushan to Laconia, wires down, 114 Messer Street. Oak Street, Lyford Street, Channel 5, 728.

0: 13-1, responding.
1: 13-1, responding. Caller stated that a pole and wires have come down in the driveway, no arcing or sparking. There is a flag on the address that says that it's also known as 171 Oak Street, and there's no number markings on the Messer Street side. It's an apartment building on the corner of Messer and Oak. Channel 5.

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Lake Street and over EMS with Franklin. Breathing problems, Delta Level 101 Lockwood Road. Lake Street and over EMS with Franklin. Breathing problems, Delta Level 101 Lockwood Road. Route 4A, Channel 4810.

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0: 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Lake Region to Guilford. 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Channel 3, 828.
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0: 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He's no longer conscious, is still breathing, and his eyes have rolled into the back of his head, and his breathing is changing.
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Lake Station Ashland, injuries from a fall Bravo level in the area of North Ashland Road and Fairway Drive. Lake Station Ashland, injuries from a fall Bravo level in the area of North Ashland Road and Fairway Drive, Channel 3840.

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Lake Region Doll Company is responding in Guilford. They were also questioning COVID-19 prior to him losing consciousness.

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Lake Shujina Franklin. Reading problems echo level 103 View Street, Stone Avenue, Winnipesaukee Street, Channel 3, 946.

0: Lake Shujina Moulton Borough Meredith EMS, sick person, Charlie Level 7, Shangri-La Drive. Lake Shujina Moulton Borough Meredith EMS, sick person, Charlie Level 7, Shangri-La Drive. Lilac Lane, the dead end, channel 3, 947.
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1: Lake Shoshana 7, Ambulance 1 responding.
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0: 7 Ambulance 1 responding. Building 13, apartment G Golf. 71-year-old female had a seizure last night and fell on the floor. She is still on the floor. Patient is angry, stated not combative. Call from the neighbor. The patient doesn't know an ambulance is coming. Channel 3. Lake Shoshana entering 2 Ambulance 1.
2: 2 Ambulance 1 responding to 57 Fairway Drive, apartment 1 for a welfare check. No tone.
0: 2 Ambulance 1 responding, welfare check, 57 Fairway Drive, apartment 1. No tone, channel 3.
1: 7 Ambulance 2 is in, responding to 68 Lancaster.
0: 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Building 13, apartment G Golf, channel 3.

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0: Lake Shoshana Guilford, fainting Delta level, 1428 Lakeshore Road, Wendy's. Lake Shoshana Guilford, fainting Delta level, 1428 Lakeshore Road, Wendy's. Sergeant, place Liscombe Circle, Channel 3, 1052.
1: 8 ambulance
0: 2
1: responding.
0: 8 ambulance 2 responding. 55 to 60 year old male. Passed out inside, sat down hunched over, now in a silver vehicle. When asked if he wanted an ambulance, he stated no. Update from 911, the vehicle and the patient has left. Channel 3.

0: 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The Wild Trail behind Irwin Toyota on Union Avenue. Lexington, Tillaconia, stage for police, overdose. 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
1: Responding.
0: A male subject overdosing. He is conscious but not alert and is described as violent, located under a blue tarp. 911 has reconfigured to Charlie level. He's having difficulty standing and he's now disassembling the tarp in and out of it. States that it's behind the Hewlett welding. Channel 3.

0: Police Region. 7 ambulance 1 is en route to Franklin Hospital. 7 ambulance 2 is in service.
1: 7 ambulance 1 en route to Franklin Hospital. 7 ambulance 2 in service.

Lake Susan and Belmont, sick person off level 20 Mohawk Way. Lake Susan and Belmont, sick person off level 20 Mohawk Way. Dead end Tucker Shore Road, Channel 3, 1058.

0: on it.
1: 3 ambulance, one responding, 83-year-old male, low blood pressure and dizzy. He had hip replacement surgery on Wednesday. Channel 3.

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1: Received. 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Maybe patients.
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0: 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He was denying medical. 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

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Motor vehicle accident in the area of U.S. Route 4 in New Hampshire 104. Lake Station to Danbury with Bristol. Motor vehicle accident in the area of U.S. Route 4 in New Hampshire 104. Channel 3, 1113.

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1: Four ambulance three responding, two vehicles, T-bone sorrow, questioning injury, channel 3.
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1: 3 engine 2 responding, 89-year-old male, unable to follow directions, has a facial droop. Symptoms started 30 minutes ago. He does have stroke history and there's an EMT on scene. Channel 3.

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0: Has a next due been requested for the second call?
1: 3C1 negative.
0: Received. 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
1: 3C1 requesting next due for additional medical call.
2: 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I'll be investigating.
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Lakes Region to Laconia, CVA Charlie Level, 20 Railroad Avenue in Beaumont. Lakes Region to Laconia, CVA Charlie Level, 20 Railroad Avenue in Beaumont. Fox Hill Road, Fox Hill Road, Channel 3, 1120.

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1: Lakes Region entering 36 Rescue 1.
0: Confirming two possible non-transports. One will be for evaluation. 36C2 will have command, and Route 4 and intersection of 104 will be shut down. And do I have police en route?
1: 36 Rescue 1, questioning two non-transports. One for evaluation. Intersection of U.S. Route 4 and New Hampshire 104 is closed down. The call did come from State Police. We'll confirm they're responding.
2: Lakes Region to Ashland, unknown medical problem, Delta level, North Ashland Road at Main Street. Lakes Region to Ashland, unknown medical problem, Delta level, North Ashland Road at Main Street, channel 311-22.

0: 2 ambulance 1 responding.
1: 2 ambulance 1 responding. The caller has left the area, said a male with no shirt was laying on his back near the water gutter runoff. States is before the patrol shed on North Ashland Road, just in from Main Street, Channel 3.

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1: 4 ambulance 3 on scene. 2 ambulance 1, your message was covered.
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2: 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The other company calling Lakes Region, you're recovered.
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3: 13 ambulance 1 responding. 79-year-old male found on the floor, unable to move. 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

Lake Jean Tilicone, an additional call, unconscious person, Charlie Level, 406 Court Street, St. Francis Home. 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Daniel Webster Highway, Sunset Lane, Channel 3, 1134.

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1: 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Lake Region Tilaconia, emergency recall, station coverage is needed for multiple calls. Lake Region Tilaconia, emergency recall, station coverage is needed for multiple calls. 1136.
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2: Responding 48 West Street, residential lockout.
1: 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Residential lockout, 48 West Street.

Lake Region, Ashland, 2C1 responding residential lockout, 48 West Street, Common Man Commons. Lake Region, Ashland, 2C1 responding residential lockout, 48 West Street, Common Man Commons. North Avenue to the dead end, Channel 5 at 1137.

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0: Annabelle, it's 2 responding. It's a 72-year-old female. She's questioning a broken hip. Her back hurts, and she thinks it's just because of old age. 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

0: 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Lake Shoshana Stratford, elevator rescue, 18 Pinewood Drive. 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
1: Lake Shoshana 13 ambulance, one's under control, preparing one for transport, Laconia Hospital.
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Lake Shishinda, Plymouth, water problem, 2 Highland Avenue, PSU Blair Hall. 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
1: 7 Utility 1 responding. Vehicle stuck in a parking lot drain in the parking lot drainage. 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They're working on contacting people to get the vehicle removed. 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Channel 5.

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0: Lake Susan to Meredith EMS, abdominal pain, alpha level, 31 Philbrook Avenue. Lake Susan to Meredith EMS, abdominal pain, alpha level, 31 Philbrook Avenue. 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
0: 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Second floor kitchen has a pipe that's burst. 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Channel 5.
2: ambulance 2 responding, Philbrook Ave.
0: 45 ambulance 2 responding. 79-year-old female, severe abdominal pain that comes and goes. Channel 3.

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0: dispatchers in 13 Amos 2 is clearing CHL, responding to the Weir's foot motorcycle accident.
1: 13 ambulance 2 in service from the hospital, responding to the motorcycle accident. Single motorcycle, 40-year-old male, did not appear to be wearing a helmet. Unknown extent of injuries, channel 5.

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Station coverage needed Central Station to staff 13 Ambulance 5. Lakes Region to Laconia. Emergency recall. 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
0: 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Who is responding from downtown?
1: 13, Engine 5 responding on Cott Street East. 13, Ambulance 2 is responding from the hospital.
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0: ALQ to come in through Endicott East. The road is shut down.
1: 13 Engine 5, 13 Ambulance 2 to come in through Endicott Street East. Road is shut down. 13 Ambulance 2 from Lake Trujan. Per 13 Engine 5 coming through Endicott Street East. Road shut down.
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0: Lakeshore and Tillicone, additional call, fainting Delta level 63 High Street. Lakeshore and Tillicone, additional call, fainting Delta level 63 High Street. Beeman Street, Avery Street, Channel 3, 1230.
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1: 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Did not state why. 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
1: 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I didn't get anything, it was all garbled.
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1: 1A Milne Swan, 1 Utility, 1 responding.
0: 1A Milne Swan, 1 Utility, 1 responding. Stratford County says they don't have any information, just that there's a medical call at the address.
1: 36.
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1: 13 ambulance 2 en route to Laconia Hospital. 1 ambulance 1 from Lakes Region. One ambulance, one from Lakes Region.

0: Lake Shijin to Campton, Thornton sick person alpha level 1228 Route 175 Woods Apartments. Lake Shijin to Campton, Thornton sick person alpha level 1228 Route 175 Woods Apartments. 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
1: 45 ambulance 2 at Laconia Hospital.
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2: 35-1-1 responding. 76-year-old male, swollen legs, states that when he walks, fluid comes out. 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

0: 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Person falling off level 37 Hanson Mill Road. 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Person falling off level 37 Hanson Mill Road. Ledgemere Estates Road, Private Road, Channel 3, 1258. Lake Shushan answering 35 ambulance 1.
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1: 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She has low blood pressure. 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

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Room 2, 46-year-old female in anaphylaxis, wheezing and vomiting. 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

0: Excuse me, Tilton Northfield, motor vehicle accident, Bravo level, area of 380 Laconia Road, Greenside Restaurant. Excuse me, to Tilton Northfield, motor vehicle accident, Bravo level, area of 380 Laconia Road, Greenside Restaurant. Noise Road, Brook Road, Channel 3, 1330.
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1: Lake Region Ambulance 2 responding. Caller stated there's a female passed out in a vehicle in the area of the Citizens Bank before the bike shop. He said that he's colorblind, so he's not really sure the color, but thinks it's a late 90s or early 2000s gray or blue car. Channel 3.
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3: 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They did make contact with the owner, John, who's not on scene and not responding, but the door is open, Channel 5.
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2: 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We have a STEMI. 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
1: 6 Ambulance 1, en route to Concord Hospital. 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
3: 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Eight ambulance, two from Lakes Region. Eight ambulance, two. One ambulance, one is clear of the hospital and they're at the medic level. Would you like to do a medic intercept with them? Eight ambulance two, we'll take the Alton medic intercept. One ambulance one from Lakes Region.
0: Copy direct, you can trust responding.
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0: 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Are you on the air?
1: Affirmative, we copied. Just get a hold of A2 and see what hospital they're going to.
0: 8 ambulance 2 from Lake Fusion. What hospital are you preparing for transport?

0: name balance too for Blake Chyna? A balance two, what hospital will you be transporting to or preparing for transport to?
1: Would Alton prefer Huggins?
0: It looks like they're on Wolfboro Highway at this time.
1: Received. You can show us en route to Huggins then.
0: An ambulance to en route to Huggins Hospital. One ambulance, one. Did you copy that?
1: Received.
0: Guilford Station, Flex Region.
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0: 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Lake Station Siliconia, sick person off level. 16 Charlevoix Place, Victoria Woods. 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
0: 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Unit 212. 78-year-old male having foot pain, swollen and unable to bear weight. Low blood pressure of 79/32 and feeling weak. Channel 3.

0: Virgin 16 Ambulance 1 is off at the medic intercept, Route 28, Pittsfield.
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0: Intrusion, 6 Ambulance 1 is back en route to Concord Hospital with the paramedic.
1: 6 Ambulance 1, continuing to Concord Hospital, paramedic on board.

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0: 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Said it was she was nauseous, weak, and feeling lightheaded.
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0: Responding. 13 ambulance 3, you're going to have two patients, a approximate 60-year-old male that fell, weighs 190 pounds, and then while on the phone, the female caller also fell. Unit 45, we do have key information if necessary, channel 3.
2: 13 ambulance 1's responding, Lyman Street.
1: 13 ambulance 1 responding, unit 4, 69-year-old male, ongoing E2H problems and falling this past week, unable to get a hold of him, channel 3.
2: 8C2
0: responding, unit 45, channel 3, answering 13 ambulance 2.
2: 2 minute in room.
0: 13 ambulance to a 2 minute turnaround.

0: Lake Region of Franklin, low hanging wires in the area of 239 Central Street, Cumberland Farms. Lake Region of Franklin, low hanging wires in the area of 239 Central Street, Cumberland Farms. River Street, Church Street, Channel 5, 1444.
1: Six ambulance one at Concord Hospital.

0: 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Like, she's in a Tilton left field shoulder injury, 75 Ski Hill Drive, Highland Mountain Bike Park. Elliott Road to the Dead End, Channel 3, 1446.
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1: 21 ambulance 3 responding. A 20-year-old male, abdominal pain and clavicle pain after crashing. 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
2: Patient from 13 ambulance 3. 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
3: You're talking about the one that you got off of crew 4, she said that one's not working?
2: Correct.
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Daniel Webster Highway, Sunset Lane, Channel 3, 1459.

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0: 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Lake Region of Franklin, Signal 21 Bravo level, 7 Baldwin Street, Mountain Ridge Healthcare. Pleasant Street to the dead end, Channel 3, 1502.
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0: 7 ambulance 1 responding, an approximate 60-year-old female, signal 21, by scratching herself. No weapons. Outside, out front at the gazebo. Police have been notified. 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

0: Lake Region of Plymouth outside fire in the area of 337 Daniel Webster Highway, Italian Farmhouse. Lake Region of Plymouth outside fire in the area of 337 Daniel Webster Highway, Italian Farmhouse. Webster Hill Road, Cummings Hill Road, Channel 5, 1514.
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0: 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Lexington to Alton, one ambulance, one on scene, walk in medical, 65 Frank C. Gilman Highway, Alton Fire Department Central Station. 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

0: Lakes region, 18 engine 2, 18 ambulance 2 responding.
1: 18 engine 2, 18 ambulance 2 responding. Caller said there's a brush fire in the woods next to the parking lot. There is a camper 50 to 70 yards from the fire. Caller stated it is small. Channel 5. Engine 2, they are attempting to extinguish with a fire extinguisher.

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0: turn 8, ambulance 1's on scene, clear to show.
1: 21C3 is responding, Laconia Road.
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3: 25 ambulance 2, Lake Region.
4: 21 ambulance 2 responding, 14-year-old male, left shoulder dislocation. 13 ambulance 1 responding, channel 3.
1: Answering 25 ambulance 2.
3: 25 ambulance 2 on scene, Northwood.
1: 25 ambulance 2 on scene.
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0: On the scene, three vehicles off the side of the road in front of Rusty's. Engine to block the breakdown lane. I'll be investigating unknown number of patients. 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
0: Can you show us en route to Wentworth Douglas Hospital, one patient, and put out a station recall, please, for coverage?
1: 1-1 en route to Wentworth Douglas Hospital, requesting a recall.

0: Coast 2, Concord Hospital, requesting a recall.
1: 21 ambulance 2 and route to Concord Hospital, requesting a recall.

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Cardiac arrest, 34 Ashley Lane. Lakeshore and Gron. Lakeshore and Hebron with Romney. Cardiac arrest, 34 Ashley Lane. And Gron. Dead end, Bailey Hill Road, Channel 3, 1600 hours.

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1: 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Channel 3.
2: 6 ambulance, one is in service.
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1: Thirty-eight ambulance, one from Lake Sturgeon.
0: Go ahead.
1: 38 ambulance, one, 70-year-old male, not conscious, not breathing. Patient is cold and stiff. Update from 911, questioning signal 22. The caller will be waiting outside. They're unsure of the address, but mapped at 34 Ashley Lane.
0: Receive. Can you repeat the age of the patient, please?
1: 38 ambulance, one, 70-year-old male, 70.
0: Receive.
4: Lake Sturgeon, 38C1's responding. Can you notify the PD as well?
1: 38C1 responding. 911 was notifying PD. We'll confirm.
5: Lake Sturgeon 37C3 responding. Hold even, retones. I have the update.
1: 37C3 responding. Holding Hebron retones. Channel 3.
6: Lake Sturgeon 37 ambulance 1 responding. Copy the update.
1: 37 ambulance 1 responding. 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

0: Lake Shishin, Oconia, entry some of fall, Bravo level, 72 landing lane, Pearly Canal Mill Apartments. Lake Shishin, Oconia, entry some of fall, Bravo level, 72 landing lane, Pearly Canal Mill Apartments. 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
0: 13 MLS 2
1: responding.
0: 13 MLS 2 responding, an approximate 65-year-old female was walking on uneven ground, fell, struck her head, weighs 250 pounds, located by the flagpole. Channel 3.
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1: 18 Emeralds 1 responding. 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
0: 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We're going to remain stage and have my medic unit respond to the field house system.
2: 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Is the medic on 8-2 or 8-1?

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Stage for police. Person fallen. 16 Lilac Lane. Lake Shishin to Belmont. Stage for police. Person fallen. 16 Lilac Lane. Great Brook Drive, Channel 3, 1644.

ambulance one responding. Stage for police. There was an assault that was taking place. Someone got pushed down a flight of stairs into a basement. Unknown extent of injury. Channel 3.

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0: 18 ambulance 1, 18 C1 will be in service. 18 ambulance 2 is transporting to Concord Hospital. Could you give me a recall for station coverage?
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1: 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Moving up, you control us on scene.
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0: Lake Shoshana Guilford, Person Fall on Bravo Level, 23 Liscombe Circle. Lake Shoshana Guilford, Person Fall on Bravo Level, 23 Liscombe Circle, Lakeshore Road, Channel 3, 1658.
1: Eight ambulance 2 responding.
0: 8 ambulance 2 responding. Unit 45, 59-year-old female. Felon is stuck between the washer and dryer. There's a small friendly dog loose in the home. Patient has shoulder issues, Channel 3.

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0: 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The patient was arguing with someone in the background, wasn't violent, just frustrated, and then the line disconnected.
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1: 7 Ambulance 1 responding. It's a third party call. It's a female that's been throwing up, not feeling well. She's now no longer answering. Her name's in the call. She's probably B Bravo. Does not hear or know you're coming. Channel 3.
0: 21 Ambulance 3 responding.
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2: 8 ambulance
0: 2 responding. 8 ambulance 2 responding, exam room 6, 39-year-old male. Coughing, chills, abnormal EKG. He does have a cardiac history. 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

0: Cruz and 7 ambulance runners in route to Franklin Hospital.
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Cardiac problem, Charlie level. 9 Old Lakeshore Road, clear choice 70 urgent care. 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

0: 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Reservoir Road, Parade Road, Channel 3, 1830.
1: Ambulance 6 responding.
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Person falling alpha level 298, New Hampshire 25. Lake Regional Warren, Plymouth additional call. Person falling alpha level 298, New Hampshire 25. Chase Road, Foster Bridge Road, operate channel 3, 1840.

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1: 40 C1 responding, holding retones.

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Channel 3, 1845.

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Lake Shujina Barnstead, Chesapeake Delta Level, 1089 Suncook Valley Road. Lake Shujina Barnstead, Chesapeake Delta Level, 1089 Suncook Valley Road. Runs from Fire Lane 10 to White Oak Road, Channel 3, 1847.

0: 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Lake Surgeon to Guilford, unknown medical problem in the area of 8 Valley Drive. Avocado Lane, Bramble Lane, right, Channel 3, 1847.
1: Lake Surgeon, 4 ambulance 3 responding.
2: 4 ambulance 3 responding. 77-year-old male. Very high blood sugar, does have a diabetic history. 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
5: Six ambulance, one responding. A 67-year-old male. Ablation was done yesterday in Boston. He's now having severe chest pain and he's clammy. Operate channel 3.
3: Eight ambulance, 2 responding from Gutstock.
5: Eight ambulance, 2 responding. 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

0: 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They spoke with the female party, advised there was no fire, and requested fire department cancel.
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0: 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Lake Region to Laconia, choking, alpha level, 28 Dartmouth Street. Harvard Street, Oak Street, Channel 3, 1907.
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1: 13 Ambulance 2 under control, probable non-transport.

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1: Lakes Region answering, 13 Ambulance 2.
0: Ambulance 2 is in service, patient refusal, AMA.
1: 13 Ambulance 2 in service, patient refusal, AMA.

Lake Surgeon of Belmont, hemorrhaging Bravo level 30, Watson Road. Lake Surgeon of Belmont, hemorrhaging Bravo level 30, Watson Road. It's from South Road to a dead end, operate channel 3, 1920.

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1: 3 ambulance 1 responding. 73-year-old female, surgical wound on her chest has opened up, yellow liquid coming out of it. She had an infection in it earlier.

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Lake Region of Bristol, additional call, seizure, Delta level. 31, Timber Lane. Pleasant Street, Robeson Road, Prospect Street, Upright Channel 3, 1923.

Houston to New Hampton. Breathing difficulty delta level 12, Caswell Lane. Lakes Region to New Hampton. Breathing difficulty delta level 12, Caswell Lane. The Kennedy Field football field. From Main Street, upper 8 channel 3, 1925.

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1: Fire ambulance 2 responding, driver only, of a 73-year-old male having a seizure. 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
2: 17 ambulance, one responding, Caswell Lane. It's an 18-year-old male that's been sick for a week, is now having difficulty breathing on the football field, Channel 3.

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0: Flight Trade Center Meredith, EMS, breathing difficulty, Charlie level. Daniel Webster Highway, the municipal parking lot. Lakes Region of Meredith, EMS, breathing difficulty, Charlie level. Daniel Webster Highway, the municipal parking lot. Main Street, Route 25, Plymouth Street, Channel 3, 1942.
1: Lakes Region 45 ambulance, 2 responding. Confirming that's the parking lot across the street from George's.
0: Advised it was the former Aubuchon's parking lot. A 61-year-old male, difficulty breathing, diabetic, and COPD history. They will be watching out for you.
1: Where is it?

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1: 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A head spit up and was turning red and having difficulty breathing. 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
0: Under control, value.